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0: You know, Ariana Grande had a big run on top of the Billboard Hot 100 back when Seven Rings came out and Break Up With Your Girlfriend, I'm Bored, and Thank You Next. They were all three in the three top spots simultaneously on the Billboard Hot 100. Pretty big deal. It's Hayden, and it's the entertainment buzz, Verity. Can't even say it. Topping the box office, Tom Cruise's Digger bombed in its opening weekend. So it was Anne Hathaway starring in Verity. And that opening weekend, number one, not bad. Resident Evil drops to second place, followed by Heart of the Beast, Primetime, and then Digger rounding out the top five. Tom Cruise is blaming it on the marketing. I'm Hayden, and that's The Buzz.
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0: Partly sunny for the rest of the afternoon with a high temperature of 65 degrees and southeast winds at 10 to 20. Tonight, clear with a low temperature of 54 degrees and south winds at 10 to 20. Tuesday, lots of sunshine with a high temperature of 75 and west winds at 5 to 15. Wednesday, lots of sun with a high of 67. Thursday, sunny and 63. From the Weatherology Radio Network Weather Center, I'm meteorologist Ray Miller. Right now, it's 63.
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Here's Noah Kahan.

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0: a surprise moment, and the fans, well, they got way more than they expected. Dua Lipa joined Shakira on stage in Madrid for an acoustic duet, and it must have been pretty emotional for both of them. Shakira called Dua a goddess. Both of them shared emotional posts afterwards. Yeah, pretty cool stuff. Fans think Camila Cabello is soft launching her next era. The clues are everywhere, including a blurry studio photo. Looks like, teasing her fifth album. CC5 is what we're going to call it for right now. I'm Hayden, and that's it for music news. 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
2: Lows dip down to about 55 tonight under clear skies. Winds out of the south, 10 to 15 miles per hour. Lots of sunshine tomorrow. High temperatures reach up to 77. Clear skies tomorrow night. Lows dip down to about 49. Daytime highs approaching 68 Wednesday under mainly sunny skies. 63 Thursday. For the Weatherology Radio Network Weather Center, I'm meteorologist Laura Lockwood. Currently, it's 61 degrees.
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0: If you missed SNL, you missed a good one. Taylor Swift made a surprise appearance during Dakota Johnson's opening monologue. Johnson joking around about how, you know, Swift was her therapist, talking about all her breakups. And Taylor Swift said, well, Johnson shows up at her house once a week with an empty wine bottle and overshares on her couch. Third time Dakota Johnson has hosted SNL. And that's it for The Buzz. It's time to fan like a pro. 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
15: Weather. Lows dip down to about 55 tonight under clear skies. Winds out of the south, 10 to 15 miles per hour. Lots of sunshine tomorrow. High temperatures reach up to 77. Clear skies tomorrow night. Lows dip down to about 49. Daytime highs approaching 68 Wednesday under mainly sunny skies. 63 Thursday. For the Weatherology Radio Network Weather Center, I'm meteorologist Laura Lockwood. Currently, it's 57 degrees.
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0: kind of moody, kind of raw. 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

0: Ed Sheeran had a rough go at it, right? With Macklemore leaving his tour, and everybody jumped on Ed. Former frontman from The Fray, Isaac Slade, now opening for Ed Sheeran. At least he did during a recent stadium show, a short solo set featuring Fray favorites. And Ed Sheeran often has said that Slade is one of the songwriters who helped shape his own musical journey. 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
14: Lows dip down to about 55 tonight under clear skies. Winds out of the south, 10 to 15 miles per hour. Lots of sunshine tomorrow. High temperatures reach up to 77. Clear skies tomorrow night will dip down to about 49. Daytime highs approaching 68 Wednesday under mainly sunny skies. 63 Thursday. For the Weatherology Radio Network Weather Center, a meteorologist at Laura Lockwood. Right now, 55.
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0: 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Life of a Showgirl Encore features four new singles. That's the one everybody's talking about. Patient Zero. Skydance Films making moves to get Barbie 2 underway. Warner Brothers has spent months discussing the sequel with Greta Gerwig and Margot Robbie and Ryan Gosling. They'll all be producers, I'm sure. The original Barbie was a billion-dollar hit in 2023. Negotiations with Gerwig, Robbie, and Gosling remains unknown. We know that he's got a Marvel movie, Ghost Rider, coming. Gerwig directing Chronicles of Narnia for Netflix. That's huge. And Margot Robbie's going to co-star in the next Oceans movie. I'm Hayden. That's The Buzz.
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23: Try

lows dip down to about 55. Tonight, under clear skies, winds out of the south, 10 to 15 miles per hour. Lots of sunshine. Tomorrow, high temperatures reach up to 77. Clear skies. Tomorrow night, lows dip down to about 49. Daytime highs approaching 68 Wednesday under mainly sunny skies. 63 Thursday. For the Weatherology Radio Network Weather Center, I'm meteorologist Laura Lockwood. Right now, it's 54 degrees.

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0: All right, we'll talk about Tony Romo out at CBS Sports, likely to keep a good portion of his money. CBS Sports officially cut ties with him. Following his DUI arrest in July, he'd been on leave since the incident, pleaded no contest to drunk driving. The statement said, "We've mutually agreed to part ways. We thank Tony for his contributions over the past 9 years and wish him the best moving forward." Tony had signed a 10-year, $180 million deal with CBS back in 2020. When he entered this season, he had roughly 4 years and $72 million left on his contract. He's reportedly likely going to keep a good portion of it. Romo said, "I'm proud of what I accomplished at CBS Sports over the last 9 years. I approach my role as a game analyst the way I've approached everything in my life, with a desire to win and be the best that I can be. I'm going to use this time to take a break, something I've never done before, and focus on my health, my family, before moving on to my next opportunity. I'm grateful for my time with CBS Sports." There you go. Bye, Tony.
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14: Lulls of a lot around 54, overnight under clear skies, winds out of the south, 10 to 15 miles per hour. Mainly sunny skies, Tuesday, highest level off around 77. Clear skies, Tuesday night, lulls of a lot around 49. High temperatures reach up to 70 Wednesday under mainly clear skies, 63 Thursday. From the Weatherology Radio Network Weather Center, I'm meteorologist Laura Lockwood. Currently, it's 53 degrees.
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0: So this is how they do the study. Researchers looked at 31,000 American adults over the age of 40, and they found that people who ate breakfast between 7 and 8 a.m. had the lowest mortality risk. Waiting till 8 to 10 was linked to a 10% higher risk of death. Eating between 10 a.m. and noon raised that number to 19%. And for people who didn't eat their first meal until afternoon, that risk went up to 29%. They say that meal timing can affect the body's internal clock, which plays a role in your circadian rhythm and metabolism. They also said that eating dinner between 7 and 8 p.m. is the best, and you should avoid eating dinner after midnight.
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14: Weather. Lows dip down to about 53 overnight under clear skies. Winds out of the south, 10 to 15 miles per hour. Mainly sunny skies. Tuesday, highs level off around 77. clear skies. Tuesday night, lows of a low around 49. Mainly clear Wednesday, with daytime highs approaching 70. 63 Thursday. From the Weatherology Radio Network Weather Center, I'm meteorologist Laura Lockwood. Right now, it's 61 degrees.
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0: A new audiobook recording of Dracula came out for Audible, starring Jonathan Bailey as Dracula and Ella Purnell from Fallout as Mina. And a behind-the-scenes clip of Jonathan and Ella in the recording booth is going viral for making women hot and heavy. Even Snooki chimed in and said, quote, "Oh, wow, I need to turn my volume down. I look like a creep." Multiple people joked that it made them pregnant. Another one said, "This is on the Entertainment Tonight page, but somehow I feel like I stumbled into somewhere I shouldn't be. I'm still here, though." Jonathan recently spoke with Collider about the experience. He actually recorded his parts alone. He also did his own sound effects, like of drinking blood. He says, quote, "A whole childhood of making noises and sounds alone in my room, and I finally found a place to put them to good use." Sounds like he's into it, and so are the ladies that listen. Enjoy.
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14: Lows level off around 55 overnight under clear skies. Winds out of the south, 10 to 15 miles per hour. Mainly sunny skies. Tuesday, daytime highs approaching 77. Clear skies. Tuesday night, lows level off around 49. Mainly sunny Wednesday with daytime highs approaching 70. 63 Thursday. From the Weatherology Radio Network Weather Center, I'm meteorologist Laura Lockwood. 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

0: Hey there, it's Kendall. An AI radio DJ is, quote, shooting to stardom in LA, but he doesn't host solo. They are on Jose 97 something, hosted by Geraldine Gigi Guzman and her AI co-host Coyote Tech, who's an AI bot programmed to mimic radio talent. They do a lot of classic stuff. They talk to callers, discuss sports and news. They do giveaways. DJ Gigi calls her co-host My Little Coyote, and he calls her my queen. It's not scripted, DJ Gigi says. I never know what he's going to say, and that's the beauty of it. She even has to tell him to stop cursing. Coyote Tech isn't the first. Several cities have tried AI DJs to varying degrees of success, and others have kept the creative element human while automating other tasks, including music, scheduling, and creating ads. Naturally, there are unions fighting this, but Coyote Tech was created out of need, so I don't know. We'll see what happens.
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15: See weather.
0: Lows dip down to about 53 overnight under clear skies. Winds out of the south, 8 to 15 miles per hour. Mainly sunny skies. Tuesday, high temperatures reach up to 77. Clear skies. Tuesday night, lows level off around 49. Mainly sunny skies. Wednesday, with daytime highs approaching 70. 63 Thursday. For the Weatherology Radio Network Weather Center, I'm meteorologist Laura Lockwood. Right now, it's 60 degrees.
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0: If you're going to dress up for Halloween this year, you should start thinking about what you're going to do because you may not be able to pull off your usual sexy TSA agent look. Not because you're getting too old or because TSA agents have become protected species. It's because sexy costumes are out. In a new survey, people were asked the most overdone costumes. The most popular answer was the sexy version of anything. Runner-up, pirate costumes. And a lot of people said Joker costumes should be retired. Others receiving votes, cowboys and cowgirls, Harley Quinn, hippies, minions, mimes, and Where's Waldo? Actually, adults are souring on dressing up altogether. About 25% of adults say they plan to dress up for Halloween this year, even though almost 70% say you're never too old to dress up on Halloween. People just don't want to put forth the effort. I get that.
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16: See weather.
6: Lows dip down to about 53 overnight under clear skies. Winds out of the south, 8 to 15 miles per hour. Mainly sunny skies. Tuesday, high temperatures reach up to 77. Clear skies. Tuesday night, lows level off around 49. Mainly sunny skies. Wednesday, with daytime highs approaching 70. 63 Thursday. For the Weatherology Radio Network Weather Center, I'm meteorologist Laura Lockwood. Currently, it's 59 degrees.

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0: Kingdom of Fear. Cameron Whitcomb is on there. It's Bernie with you. It is a Tuesday, October the 6th, 2026. 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So how far will you go to get out of paying for a meal? A 26-year-old man in Georgia arrested last week after he faked a medical emergency, called 911 to avoid paying for his meal at Red Lobster. He owed $63.77. Unclear what he ordered or what medical condition he was faking. There's not any audio from the 911 call. He's facing charges of theft of services and making an unlawful 911 call. And it sounds like he's still in jail with his bond set at $3,000. So, yeah, how far would you go to get out of paying for endless shrimp? But the endless shrimp isn't free, the endless shrimp.
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1: Mainly clear skies today with daytime highs approaching 77. Winds out of the west, 8 to 15 miles per hour. Clear skies tonight, 49. Mainly sunny tomorrow, high temperatures reach up to 70. Sunshine mixed with clouds at times and dry Thursday and Friday with highs in the low 60s. I'm meteorologist Ulora Lockwood with your weatherology forecast brought to you by Egg Country. Currently, it's 57 degrees.
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0: Good morning. Thanks for waking up with me, JP, here on the CND Granite Morning Show on Z99.3. Happy Tuesday. Let's have a great day. We've got your morning chuckle right away here at 620. We're going to hear from our very real, definitely not made up reporter, John Doe. He's going to try to find out how toddlers are celebrating a very special day today. It's National Taco Day.
1: Taco Bell. Let's go to Taco Bell. Let's go to Taco Bell.
0: That's coming up here at 620. Ad-free 6 o'clock music block in the way of that. I'm glad you're here.
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0: jazzy on it.
1: What? I don't understand.
2: 57 degrees right now in Alexandria, 77 for a high, 13 mile an hour winds blowing from the southwest right now. We've got some sunshine on the way. Thanks for being along with me, JP, on the C&D Granite Morning Show.

So we're going to hear from the toddlers because they love tacos too. So that's coming up here at 620 in Morning Chuckle. Yeah. Are you more of a hard shell taco or soft shell taco? We'll talk about why

0: Bruno Mars, Cardi B, wrapping up our ad-free 6 o'clock music block here this morning. It's National Taco Day, so we sent our very real, definitely not made-up reporter, Jondo, to find out how toddlers are celebrating. Fair warning, some of these toddlers sound like they've been drinking tequila all day.
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4: 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Let's go to Taco Bell. Let's go to Taco Bell.
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7: What is that?
8: Salsa.
7: What's the green? 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
8: Guacamole. Let me see taco.
9: Baby wants to go to Taco Bell?
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10: Where are you going?
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10: Where are you going, though?
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10: You're going to Taco Bell?
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10: Taco Bell?
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0: That was our very real, definitely not made up reporter, Jondo, here this morning. Happy National Taco Day. Go enjoy some tacos. Hard shell or soft shell? 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You have to let me know which one you like.
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0: Ed Sheeran here on Z99.3. Well, we've got your entertainment audio coming up here at 6:50. We're going to hear from Anne Hathaway. She's expecting baby number 3, but she's been in a ton of movies this year as well. We're going to hear from her coming up here at 6:50. But right now, let's head into the newsroom. We've got our local and regional update with Mark Anthony. Good morning, Mark. What's going on?
1: First of all, in news, authorities have identified the victim in that fatal crash over the weekend in Ottertail County. The State Patrol says the crash took place in Compton Township Sunday evening. A Volvo semi was traveling eastbound along Highway 29, while a Jeep Grand Cherokee was traveling westbound when the two collided. The driver of the Jeep, Bonnie Joe Lastilla, 77, of Hewitt, was killed in that crash. The driver of the semi from Kirkhoven was not injured. And a crash in Grand County has injured one person yesterday morning. The State Patrol says that crash took place in Logan Township near Herman. A Toyota Corolla was reportedly traveling westbound when the vehicle lost control and rolled. The driver of the Toyota Elizabeth Ortman, 20, of Watkins, was injured and taken to Sanford Hospital. And Fargo officials say she was wearing her seatbelt at the time of that crash. And a huge crowd came out for the annual Fire Prevention Week open house at the Alexandria Fire Station last evening. During the event, there were fire demonstrations, a bouncy house, balloon animals for the kids, demonstrations on grain bin rescues, great food, and so much more. In addition, many partners from the area were on hand, such as the American Red Cross and the Gray Ladies, the Alexandria Police Department, the Douglas County Sheriff's Office, North Ambulance, Lifelink 3 Helicopter, the DNR, along with the Douglas County Senior Services. By the way, Fire Prevention Week continues through this Saturday. And that's a look at your news. I'm Mark Anthony.
0: 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John Stewart, he calls himself a sewer Santa. We'll find out what the heck that means. That's coming up here at 6:50 in entertainment audio. 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It's all brought to you by Fergus Falls Monument Company. Post Malone on Z99.3.

0: Today's Hit Music Z99.3. That's Benson Boone here on your Tuesday. Hope you're having a wonderful start here this morning. It's going to be pretty calm. We got some sunshine on the way. Maybe a little windy, 8 to 15 mile an hour winds, but high of 77. It's going to feel like a nice summer day, even though we are, well, in the fall. We've got your entertainment audio coming up here at 6:50. We're going to hear from John Stewart. He's a comedian. He talks about why he's basically a sewer Santa. Yeah, it's not like he, throws stuff down there to the sewer, but he gifts things. It's weird. We're gonna hear that coming up here at 6:50. Entertainment audio helping us get there. We got OMI and Cher Lloyd on the way.
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0: conversations.org.
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0: a Celica helicopter.
1: John Stewart has some weird words to say about himself. He calls himself the Sewer Santa. We'll find out why. Also, we've got audio from Anne Hathaway and Sylvester Stallone. That's all coming up. It's time for Entertainment Audio.
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1: John Stewart was on Jimmy Kimmel, and he calls himself basically a sewer Santa.
3: You an urban scavenger? Urban scab, how about a hello? How about nice to see you? You go right to, are you a scavenger?
4: I'm so sorry. You're right. Hello, it's nice to see you. Are you a scavenger?
3: I don't scavenge. I'm not a scavenger. I don't take stuff out of the sewer. I don't do that. I bring things in.
4: I bring things. You bring things into
3: the
4: sewer?
3: I'm like a little rat Santa. I bring things for the rats.
4: You bring gifts for the rats?
3: I do bring gifts for the rats.
4: What gifts do you bring rats?
3: Pelotons. What do you think? Amazon gift card. Bring food. They're rats.
1: Anne Hathaway is expecting baby number 3, and she said she's overjoyed.
5: I mean, Adam, it's pretty straightforward. We're thrilled. We're overjoyed. Yes. But what we're really focused on right now is actually just taking in still being a family of 4. Because everything's going to change for us, but it's really going to change for our kids.
6: Yes.
5: And we're about to go through this beautiful threshold together. And so I'm just really like soaking in what it is to like be in this unit, because my kids are older, you know?
6: Yeah.
5: They're 10 and almost 7.
6: Yeah.
5: And so we've been this unit for a period of time. And, you know, touch wood, everything goes well with this one. That's going to change.
1: Sylvester Stallone is looking back at Rocky, and he says he was nearly 30 and broke, holding out to star in the movie himself.
7: I'm like 29 and 3/4. I'm right there, I'll tell you, at the tipping point.
8: Yeah.
7: So we're sitting there, and he goes, no, no, we don't want you. And then this, and for some reason, that's why I think this is divine intervention. Mm. The price keeps going up. And, go, and then my agent goes, don't be a moron. My lawyer's like, are you insane? There are guys with 30 to 60 to 100 to 200 to 260. Now, I didn't have a dime, and I have a wife who's pregnant, a dog that literally doesn't want to talk to me anymore.
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22: Sunshine today with our high nearing 77. Clear skies overnight tonight with a low around 49. Sunny and 70 throughout Wednesday, then partly cloudy and 42 throughout Wednesday night. Sunny and 63 into Thursday, then partly cloudy throughout Thursday night with a low around 43. Mostly sunny throughout Friday with a high nearing 67, and partly cloudy with a low around 53 throughout Friday night. Sunny and 77 Saturday. From the Weatherology Radio Network Weather Center, I'm meteorologist Carol Foster. Currently, it's 55 degrees.
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0: Good morning. Thanks for waking up with me, JP, here on the CND Granite Morning Show on Z99.3. On the way here at 720, it is music news. We're going to hear from some of the artists that we love to hear, and we're going to learn a little bit more about them on the way here at 720. But ad-free 7 o'clock nonstop music block in the way of that, and that's all thanks to Viking Bank. First, though, let's send it to the newsroom. We've got our local and regional update with Mark Anthony. Good morning, Mark. Going on.
1: First of all, in news, authorities have identified the victim in that fatal crash over the weekend in Otter Tail County. The State Patrol says the crash took place in Compton Township Sunday evening. A Volvo semi was traveling eastbound along Highway 29, while a Jeep Grand Cherokee was traveling westbound when the two collided. The driver of the Jeep, Bonnie Joe Lastilla, 77 of Hewitt, was killed in that crash. The driver of the semi from Kirkcoven was not injured. And a crash in Grand County has injured one person yesterday morning. The State Patrol says that crash took place in Logan Township near Herman. A Toyota Corolla was reportedly traveling westbound when the vehicle lost control and rolled. The driver of the Toyota Elizabeth Ortman, 20 of Watkins, was injured and taken to Sanford Hospital. And Fargo officials say she was wearing her seatbelt at the time of that crash. And a huge crowd came out for the annual Fire Prevention Week open house at the Alexandria Fire Station last evening. During the event, there were fire demonstrations, a bouncy house, balloon animals for the kids, demonstrations on grain bin rescues, great food, and so much more. In addition, many partners from the area were on hand, such as the American Red Cross and the Gray Ladies, the Alexandria Police Department, the Douglas County Sheriff's Office, North Ambulance, Lifeline 3 Helicopter, the DNR, along with the Douglas County Senior Services. By the way, Fire Prevention Week continues through this Saturday. And that's a look at your news. I'm Mark Anthony.
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Well, today should be a pretty calm day. We've got 55 right now, 77 for a high. Southwest winds 10 miles an hour. Got some sunshine on the way as well. 8 to 15 mile an hour winds on the way. This is-

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1: In a straight line, that's not really her style. And they all got the same heartbeat, but hers is falling behind.

0: publisher that owns Bill Withers' catalog is suing Olivia Dean's publisher and her record label, claiming her breakout song, I've Seen It, sounds just like Withers' classic, Just the Two of Us. The publisher says a musicologist found what they're calling substantial similarities and the copying of a distinctively protectable melody. Withers passed away in 2020 at the age of 81. What do you think there? Carly Rae Jepsen is hitting the road. She announced her 2027 Day and Night Tour on Instagram in support of her new album, Day and Night. It kicks off April 15th in Edmonton and wraps up May 28th in Montreal. In her post, she wrote, "We go hard in this family. Can't wait to see you all this spring." Tickets go on sale on Thursday. That's music news here on Z99.3. Stick around. Coming up here at 7:40. It's Tuesday. I want to know where you were when we play this song or this phrase or something that happened on this day a little ways ago. And I want to know, where were you during this time? It's time we get to have some nostalgia on our Tuesday.
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8: Weather. Look for sunny to partly cloudy skies for today, with warmer high temperatures up to 77. Then for tonight, mostly clear, lows in the upper 40s. For your Wednesday, it's full-on sunshine, highs right around 70. Cooler for your Thursday, back to 63. Still dry Friday, upper 60s. That's your latest forecast from the Weatherology Radio Network Weather Center. I'm meteorologist Michael Carroll. Currently, it's 55.
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0: time. All right, I got a big one coming up in Tuesday. Where were you? It's our nostalgia hour. That's coming up here at 7:40. It's a time where I tell you something. In this on this day, something was created. We're gonna go back to 2010. Massive, massive creation or invention of this app we still use today. I want to know where you were in this day or in this year when this thing was invented. That's coming up here. It's our Where Were You? Get your phones ready. 320-762-3670 coming up at 7:40.
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6: Look for sunny to partly cloudy skies for today with warmer high temperatures up to 77. Then for tonight, mostly clear, lows in the upper 40s. For your Wednesday, it's full-on sunshine, highs right around 70. Cooler for your Thursday, back to 63. Still dry Friday, upper 60s. That's your latest forecast from the Weatherology Radio Network Weather Center. I'm meteorologist Michael Carroll. Currently, it's 55.
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0: Bruno Mars here on Z99.3. Well, every Tuesday, we kind of take a trip back to a moment in pop culture history. It could be a song, it could be a movie, it could be a TV show, and we have those memories that are they're fun to think about. And the fun part isn't just remembering what happened, no, it's remembering where were you when it happened. So let's go back 16 years. October 6, 2010. On this date, Instagram was founded. Yes, Instagram was founded on this date in 2010. No stories, no reels, no DMs, just square photos and a handful of filters. And everybody making their lunch look like a vintage postcard. I remember taking a picture of a Starbucks logo and just making it vintage. That was my first Instagram memory. So where were you in 2010 when this was going on? Do you remember your very first Instagram post? Was it a sunset, your dog? A blurry concept picture of that X Pro 2 filter cranked all the way up? Did you think it was just a fad? Was this Instagram thing going to go away? Give me a text, 320-762-3670. Let's take a walk down memory lane. 320-762-3670. We got Maroon 5. We got Justin Bieber on the way. Crazy, wacky, no way, no good news is next here at 7:50. I want to know, or we're going to talk about this guy in Maine. He's a skydiver, and he found one landing spot that could potentially be worse than a parking lot. That's coming up here at 7:50.
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1: Look for sunny to partly cloudy skies for today with warmer high temperatures up to 77. Then for tonight, mostly clear, lows in the upper 40s. For your Wednesday, it's full-on sunshine, highs right around 70. Cooler for your Thursday, back to 63. Still dry Friday, upper 60s. That's your latest forecast from the Weatherology Radio Network Weather Center. I'm meteorologist Michael Caro. Right now, it's 54.
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0: of yourself.
1: Well, in Maine, one skydiver just found one landing spot worse than the parking lot. Crazy, wacky, no way, no good news.
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1: A skydiver in Lebanon, Maine, lost control during a jump and ended up in a tree, left dangling by his harness. A Skydive New England employee secured him with a line, and firefighters had to come get him down. Crazy, wacky, no way, no good news for that tree, which is now officially on the no-fly list. Coming up here at 8:20, it is Talk to Me Tuesday. I want to know something about you. That's coming up here at 8:20. You get to talk to me. 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
1: First of all, in news, authorities have identified the victim in that fatal crash over the weekend in Otter Tail County. The State Patrol says the crash took place in Compton Township Sunday evening. A Volvo semi was traveling eastbound along Highway 29, while a Jeep Grand Cherokee was traveling westbound when the two collided. The driver of the Jeep, Bonnie Jo Lastilla, 77 of Hewitt, was killed in that crash. The driver of the semi from Kirkhoven was not injured. And a crash in Grand County has injured one person yesterday morning. The State Patrol says that crash took place in Logan Township near Herman. A Toyota Corolla was reportedly traveling westbound when the vehicle lost control and rolled. The driver of the Toyota Elizabeth Ortman, 20 of Watkins, was injured and taken to Sanford Hospital. And Fargo officials say she was wearing her seatbelt at the time of that crash. And a huge crowd came out for the annual Fire Prevention Week open house at the Alexandria Fire Station last evening. During the event, there were fire demonstrations, a bouncy house, balloon animals for the kids, demonstrations on grain bin rescues, great food, and so much more. In addition, many partners from the area were on hand, such as the American Red Cross and the Gray Ladies, the Alexandria Police Department, the Douglas County Sheriff's Office, North Ambulance, Lifelink 3 Helicopter, the DNR, along with the Douglas County Senior Services. By the way, Fire Prevention Week continues through this Saturday. And that's a look at your news. I'm Mark Anthony.
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2: Z-Weather. Look for sunny to partly cloudy skies for today with warmer high temperatures up to 77. Then for tonight, mostly clear, lows in the upper 40s. For your Wednesday, it's full-on sunshine, highs right around 70. Cooler for your Thursday, back to 63. Still dry Friday, upper 60s. That's your latest forecast from the Weatherology Radio Network Weather Center. I'm meteorologist Michael Carroll. Right now, it's 54.
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I've got a question for you. It's National Taco Day, and a judge just ruled that tacos are sandwiches. Are tacos sandwiches? Let me know. 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

0: Today's Hit Music Z99.3. Well, it is Talk to Me Tuesday, so it's my time. I get to talk to you. It's National Taco Day, and a judge just ruled that tacos are actually sandwiches. So, I gotta know. A judge in Fort Wayne, Indiana, ruled that tacos and burritos are Mexican-style sandwiches. It came out of a court fight between a restaurant owner and a county commissioner over what kind of restaurant could open up. And now the whole town is split on this. So I want to hear from you today, right now. Is a taco a sandwich? Why or why not? Give me a call. Text 320-762-3670. Good morning. Is a taco a sandwich?
1: A taco is not a sandwich.
0: Okay.
1: Because it requires two separate, like, it requires a top and a bottom of bread. So, of a bread of sorts. And that's what makes it a sandwich. It's not like a bun. It's not, and a hot dog's not a sandwich because it's connected. So, the same with, like, gyros and stuff.
0: Yeah.
1: Like, that's, like, because pita is all one thing.
0: Yeah.
1: So, it'd be more like a wrap than it would be a sandwich.
0: That makes sense. Good morning. What do you think?
2: A taco can be a sandwich because it's like a slider. It's smaller.
0: Okay.
2: It's simple. Where a sandwich in Mexico is called a torta, and that's when you have layers and stuff.
0: Yeah.
2: So you could just call a taco a slider. So it'd be a sandwich.
3: Wow.
0: Well, there we go. 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Happy National Taco Day. 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
12: 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Top-seeded Alexandria defeated A-seeded Buffalo on Monday 6-1 in the quarterfinal round of the Section 8 AAA Girls Tennis Team Tournament. That means that Alexandria will host Monticello Wednesday afternoon at 3:30 in a section semifinal. The other Section 8 AAA semifinal on Wednesday will have the St. Cloud Crush traveling to Elk River. Buffalo defeated Alexandria in boys soccer last night 5-2. The Alexandria boys soccer team will travel to Brainerd for a 7 o'clock match tonight, which you'll enjoy on the Layton Media platforms, including KXRA Radio, or watch on the Voice of Alexandria streaming channel on YouTube. The Cardinal girls swimming and diving team will compete at Sartell this evening at 6, while Alexandria will host Wilmer in girls soccer, and Alexandria's volleyball team will host St. Michael Albertville, with both of those events starting at 7 p.m. Wings up! I'm Dave McClurg.
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0: Selena Gomez here on Z99.3. A Two Average Joe Sports Show is on the way here at 8:40. But let's talk a little bit about what's going on in our great state with music, because there's a lot of concerts coming up here in Minnesota. I know it's fall, which arguably that might be maybe underrated time to go see a concert is in the fall, because you get the cool weather. You don't have to worry about being next to people, sweating and warm. Might just be the best. What's coming up here in Minnesota in concerts on the way here on October 8th? That is our Thursday this week. It is Red Leather. That's at Amsterdam Bar and Grill in St. Paul. You got Shaboozey on the way this weekend. Outlaws Never Die Tour, The Armory. 8:30 p.m. show. Tickets right around 75 buckaroos for that show is Shaboozey coming up here this weekend. Also, coming up November 2nd, this is probably the biggest one on the way. It's the Jonas Brothers Burning Up All Over Again Tour. It's at Grand Casino Arena at 7:30. That's November 2nd on the way. Jonas Brothers back on tour. And Somber starting November off. You Are the Reason Tour. Target Center, 7 o'clock show. 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We got Downer Daniel Powder and Lumineers on the way. 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
13: Weather. Look for sunny to partly cloudy skies for today, with warmer high temperatures up to 77. Then for tonight, mostly clear, lows in the upper 40s. For your Wednesday, it's full-on sunshine, highs right around 70. Cooler for your Thursday, back to 63. Still dry Friday, upper 60s. That's your latest forecast from the Weatherology Radio Network Weather Center. I'm meteorologist Michael Caro. Right now, it's 54.
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0: Lumineers here on Z99.3. Well, it's time to talk some sports. We're going to talk about the MLB playoffs. Those are in full swing. The Minnesota Wild look to stay perfect. The Vikings got some tough news, more injury news out of the Vikings camp. And we're going to take a look at the hockey world. A big legend announced that he is retiring at the end of the season. That's all coming up. It's time for our two Average Joe Sports Show.
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6: It's hockey season.
0: Good morning, D-Mac. How are we doing on this Tuesday?
7: We're doing okay, JP. How about yourself?
0: I'm doing well. It's a nice morning here. We're going to have some sunshine. It's going to be actually fairly warm here today.
7: That's true. We would consider this Indian summer if we had our first hard freeze, but that has not happened yet.
0: It hasn't, no, and it seems like it's a little late, but, you know, I'm sure we'll get it. And then we'll be, you know, freezing cold soon enough.
7: That's right. And then, but we'll take the weather as we have it here.
0: Yeah, I guess so. D-Mac, you've had a pretty good MLB postseason so far. Your teams are winning some games.
7: Yeah, both Tampa Bay and Milwaukee on the respective sides, they're the number one seeds in the American League and National League, respectively. The Rays beat the Evil Empire last night 5-2, and you know, had to beat a couple of or get past a couple of really good pitchers in the process, Gerrit Cole and Cam Schlittler, and now need one win in the Bronx either tomorrow or Thursday to try to wrap that series up. Milwaukee's going for the sweep tonight, but again, that's been a highly competitive series with San Diego. I suspect the Padres won't go down easy. I think the upstart Chicago White Sox are throwing a few wrenches into things. Mm-hmm. I generally favor the Cleveland Guardians, but right now the Guardians are in an 0-2 hole after what happened yesterday.
0: Yeah, the White Sox just seem like a team that's playing loose. They're having fun, and it's turning out wins right now.
7: And again, that's a franchise that has averaged 108 losses each of the last 3 years before this year. And now they're in the playoffs, and they can do something either tomorrow or Thursday, I believe, that has not been done by a Chicago White Sox team since Teddy Roosevelt was president, and that's clinch a playoff series at home. They last did that in 1906 when they beat their North Side rivals, the Chicago Cubs, in the World Series.
0: Wow, that is that would be crazy. That would be a lot of fun, and I definitely, you know, wouldn't mind seeing that. It's both division rivals, you know, if you're a Twins fan. So, you know, it's lose-lose if you're a huge Twins fan. I just, you know, I'm not that big of a Twins fan. So, you're just enjoying the view from the outside.
7: Yeah, that's a good perspective to have. But, yeah, I wouldn't be surprised if Cleveland does show a little bit of mettle, M-E-T-T-L-E, in the next couple of days. But who knows? The White Sox might be a team of destiny right now.
0: Could be. Yeah, Atlanta is going to try to get that series lead. They're tied with the Dodgers 1-1. That would be pretty sweet as well. And then San Diego hosts Milwaukee, trying to avoid falling behind 3-0. Or, in your case, you're hoping that they do fall 3-0.
7: Well, that's the thing, because the magic number in this best-of-five series is 3.
0: Yes.
7: So the next Brewers win ends the series.
0: There you have it. Yeah, that's what I love about the MLB postseason. You got a best-of-3 and then a best-of-5, and then you go
7: best
0: to 7. But still,
7: that,
0: I mean, it goes quick.
7: It moves
0: quick, which I like. Minnesota Wild put their perfect start on the line tonight in Buffalo. They're 2-0 so far this year. The Sabres are 1-1 on the season. It'll be a 6 o'clock start in Buffalo. Kirill Kaprizov, he's got 3 goals in 2 games. Quinn Hughes, he's got 3 points in 2 games. And yes, for Volstead, he has stopped 45 of 47 so far this season. So, looking forward to tonight, and it should be a pretty good game against Buffalo.
7: Yeah, if the Wild can hold the Sabres to 1 goal or fewer, their chances are excellent of getting a win.
0: Yes.

0: They've only allowed two goals so far this season. One, three real goals to one in both games. They had an empty netter against Boston, so, you know, that's one of those pretend goals, I guess. Kirill goes on the stat sheet. He'll take it, but, yeah. So it's been a good start for the Wild. Hopefully they can keep that going here tonight. Sticking with hockey, Alex Ovechkin. He is the all-time leading goal scorer in the NHL in history. He's planned to retire at the end of the season, so NHL great is hanging him up after the year.
1: Yeah, that's interesting news that came out yesterday. I don't know if it was completely unsurprising, no. But I'm sure he will be celebrated at a lot of stops around the league, especially, you know, I believe, you know, his team only comes to St. Paul one time this year. So, it'll be kind of cool. I mean, you know, one of the great ambassadors for the sport.
0: Yeah, you'll see a lot of handshakes after the games, that's for sure. They did that with Marc-Andre Fleury in his farewell tour as well. Kirill Kaprizov says he's been his favorite player ever since he was a child. So, it'll be a cool moment there for Kirill. Saints did not look good last night, but looking for a bounce back against the Vikings on Sunday.
1: Yeah, the New Orleans Saints were positively underwhelming on Monday Night Football, so let's hope that that doesn't spring a trap for the Saints to knock off one of those undefeated NFL teams right now. I believe there's only three, is that correct?
0: I think so, three or four, something like that, but the Vikings, one of the few, and the schedule is going to get tougher later on this season, so we'll see who the true Minnesota Vikings are. Sticking with football, some unique news. Two NFL refs were suspended one game this week, one in a different game, and then I believe that was the Arizona Cardinals game, yelling at a player and screaming things I can't say on radio at the player. And so he's going to get suspended for one game. And then one of the Minnesota Vikings, did you see this ref who was knocked over by Eric Wilson? He got pushed into the ref, and then the ref just... he was not having it. He was pointing at him, yelling at him, so he got suspended one game there.
1: Yeah, it's interesting that that the National Football League is taking note that they not only want their players, hopefully, to be on the best behavior, but everybody who participates within the lines and everything.
0: I guess, yeah. Just, I don't know, the last time that two officials have been suspended in the same week. Crazy.
1: Yeah, that's that was strange news that came out yesterday.
0: It was. D-Mac, we're on the road here today. We're going all the way up north to we're going to Brainerd here today. Bemidji's on Friday, pardon me. Brainerd here today for boys soccer. It should be a good CLC matchup.
1: Yeah, second match in as many nights for the Alexandria Cardinals, playing a team that starts with the letter B. They were down in Buffalo last night, so it's going the other way up to Brainerd tonight. So 7 o'clock for the match. We should take care right around 6:30.
0: I'm looking forward to it. It'll be on the Voice of Alexandria YouTube channel. We'll also have some more soccer on the way on Thursday. Both those doubleheader games on Thursday will be on the YouTube channel. And then Friday will be audio only for football, as we will make a trip up to Bemidji. But looking forward to this week. It's going to be a lot of fun.
1: Yep, another week going by. And, if you missed our Alexandria Cardinal Sports Report earlier, we'll have one this afternoon and give you details on what took place yesterday for the number one seed in the Section 8 AAA Girls Tennis Tournament. Ironically, the Cardinals had a match with Buffalo yesterday as well.
0: Oh, looking forward to that. That's coming up right around 4:30-ish here on Z99.3. D-Mac, Dave McClurg, thanks for joining us here today. 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Chart Toppers in Time is next, 9:05. We're going back to 2023 to see what the top song on the chart was then.
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9: Look for sunny to partly cloudy skies for today with warmer high temperatures up to 77. Then for tonight, mostly clear, lows in the upper 40s. For your Wednesday, it's full-on sunshine, highs right around 70. Cooler for your Thursday, back to 63. Still dry Friday, upper 60s. That's your latest forecast from the Weatherology Radio Network Weather Center. I'm meteorologist Michael Caro. Currently, it's 55.
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0: 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Chart Toppers and Time is next, coming up here at 9:05. But first, let's send it over to the newsroom. We've got our local and regional update with Mark Anthony.
1: First of all, in news, authorities have identified the victim in that fatal crash over the weekend in Otter Tail County. Officials with the State Patrol says the crash took place in Compton Township on Sunday evening. A Volvo semi was reportedly traveling eastbound along Highway 29, while a Jeep Grand Cherokee was traveling westbound when the two collided. The driver of the Jeep, Bonnie Joe Lastilla, 77, of Hewitt, was killed in that crash. The driver of the semi was not injured. And two University of Minnesota Morris students are facing charges over a stabbing and a separate shooting threat. One is charged with attempted murder for allegedly stabbing a music instructor during a lesson. The instructor reportedly suffered head and arm injuries that officials say are not life-threatening. The other student faces a felony charge after allegedly threatening to shoot classmates in a Snapchat message. Some students and instructors say the university did not clearly explain the incidents in their alerts. And a huge crowd came out for the annual fire prevention open house at the Alexandria Fire Station last evening. During the event, there were fire demonstrations, a bouncy house, balloon animals for the kids, demonstrations on grain bin rescues, great food, and much, much more. In addition, many partners from our community were on hand, such as the American Red Cross and the Gray Ladies, the Alexandria Police Department, the Douglas County Sheriff's Office, North Memorial Ambulance, LifeLink 3 Helicopter, the Minnesota DNR, the Douglas County Senior Services, and many others. By the way, Fire Prevention Week continues through this Saturday. And that's a look at your news. I'm Mark Anthony.
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4: Look for sunny to partly cloudy skies for today with warmer high temperatures up to 77. Then for tonight, mostly clear, lows in the upper 40s. For your Wednesday, it's full-on sunshine, highs right around 70. Cooler for your Thursday, back to 63. Still dry Friday, upper 60s. That's your latest forecast from the Weatherology Radio Network Weather Center. I'm meteorologist Michael Caro. Currently, it's 55.
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0: Let's go back to 2023. Doja Cat was at war with her fans. She'd shave her head, clapped back at everyone online, even threatened to quit music altogether. Then she met producer Earl on the beat at a party. And he sent her a beat pack. One of those beats he'd made 2 years earlier and just sat on, waiting for the right artist. She took it, flipped Dionne Warwick's 1964 classic Walk On By into a swaggering kiss-off to all the haters and dropped Paint the Town Red. Folks tried to fight her over the devil imagery in the video. She didn't blink. It became her first solo number one on the Billboard Hot 100 list, the fastest solo female rap song ever to hit 100 million streams, and number one in more than 20 countries. Here it is. It's Paint the Town Red, another chart topper on Chart Toppers Through Time.

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We're going to hear from Sylvester Stallone. He's reliving the movie Rocky, talking all about it. Coming up here at 9:20. Right now, Black Eyed Peas on Z 99.3.

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1: Early morning, there's a message on my phone. 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

0: goodbye.
1: John Stewart has some weird words to say about himself. He calls himself the Sewer Santa. We'll find out why. Also, we've got audio from Anne Hathaway and Sylvester Stallone. That's all coming up. It's time for Entertainment Audio.
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1: John Stewart was on Jimmy Kimmel, and he calls himself basically a sewer Santa.
3: You an urban scavenger? Urban scab, how about a hello? How about nice to see you? You go right to, are you a scavenger?
4: I'm so sorry. You're right. Hello, it's nice to see you. Are you a scavenger?
3: I don't scavenge. I'm not a scavenger. I don't take stuff. Out of the sewer, I don't do that. I bring things in.
4: You bring things into
3: the
4: sewer?
3: I'm like a little rat Santa. I bring things for the rats.
4: You bring gifts for the rats?
3: I do bring gifts for the rats.
4: What gifts do you bring rats?
3: Pelotons. What do you think? Amazon gift card. Bring food. They're rats.
1: Anne Hathaway is expecting baby number 3, and she said she's overjoyed.
5: I mean, Adam, it's pretty straightforward. We're thrilled. We're overjoyed. Yes. But what we're really focused on right now is actually just taking in still being a family of 4. Because everything's going to change for us, but it's really going to change for our kids.
6: Yes.
5: And we're about to go through this beautiful threshold together. And so I'm just really like soaking in what it is to like be in this unit, because my kids are older, you know?
6: Yeah.
5: They're 10 and almost 7.
6: Yeah.
5: And so we've been this unit for a period of time. And, you know, touch wood, everything goes well with this one. That's going to change.
1: Sylvester Stallone is looking back at Rocky, and he says he was nearly 30 and broke, holding out to star in the movie himself.
7: Well, I'm like 29 and 3/4. There, I'm telling you, at the tipping point.
8: Yeah.
7: So we're sitting there, and he goes, no, no, we don't want you. And then this, and for some reason, that's why I think this is divine intervention. Mm. The price keeps going up. And they go, and then my agent goes, don't be a moron. My lawyer's like, are you insane? There are guys with 30 to 60 to 100 to 200 to 260. Now, I didn't have a dime, and I have a wife who's pregnant, a dog that literally doesn't want to talk to me anymore.
1: 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Let's get back to the hits on today's hit music.
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17: Look for sunny to partly cloudy skies for today with warmer high temperatures up to 77. Then for tonight, mostly clear, lows in the upper 40s. For your Wednesday, it's full-on sunshine, highs right around 70. Cooler for your Thursday, back to 63. Still dry Friday, upper 60s. That's your latest forecast from the Weatherology Radio Network Weather Center. I'm meteorologist Michael Caro. 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
3: Did you even hear the music I just played for you?

55 degrees right now in Alexandria. 77 will be our high. It's going to be a beautiful fall day. Sunshine aplenty. West winds, southwest winds, 8 mile an hour right now. Can

0: 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If you want to see what else is going on in our community, go to voiceofalexandria.com, click on the community calendar page, and you'll find it right there. We got something fun on the way coming up here. It is comedy with John Kreis. He talks about the Spirit Airlines helping us get there. Sprita Carpenter fits in the tantrum.
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0: Fitz and the Tantrum here on Z99.3. Well, that's a wrap for me today. Thanks for chilling with me on the CND Granite Morning Show here on your Tuesday. Keep on rocking. Come on back tomorrow. We're going to hear from this TikToker who's actually accusing Taylor Swift of ripping off the theme song of The Office. We're going to hear what this is about coming up here tomorrow when you wake up with me. Keep rocking that smile. It's your best look. Stay awesome. Go out there and make somebody's day a little brighter. Coming up next, we got Focus on the Family commentary with Jim Daly. Right now, some comedy. John Kreist talks about Spirit Airlines. Have a great rest of your Tuesday. It's hump day already tomorrow. We'll talk then. Bye.
1: Oh, and in case I don't see you, good afternoon, good evening, and good night.
2: Yeah.
3: 3 weeks ago, I took a Spirit Airlines flight. I know, I don't want to brag up top, but you're like, John, I was on a Spirit Airlines flight, and there was like a medical emergency. You know, when they come on, they're like, is there a doctor on board? And everybody was panicking, and I was just like... I go, there's no doctor on a Spirit Airlines flight. I go, you know where the doctors are? On Delta, okay? There's no... It was an emergency. People were panicking. They kept lowering the standards. Like, is there a nurse on board? I go, there's no medical professional on this flight. This ticket costs $40. We're all unemployed, okay? They just came back on a second later. Has anyone dropped out of nursing school? They just... Has anyone seen Grey's Anatomy? Like, they just... This girl was like, I was a nurse for Halloween. We're like, well, get in here and help us out.
4: Whatever you're after, a great marriage, a great career, or kids with great character, success is going to take time, patience, and the determination to never give up. Howard Rogers was a man who knew all about determination. You've probably never heard of him, but you're familiar with his work. He was the chief chemist for Polaroid, the corporation that invented instant film in the 1960s. Howard and his team spent 15 years pursuing the idea, failing thousands of times along the way. Most of their attempts resulted in photographs that smudged, faded, or didn't develop at all. Nevertheless, Howard and his team kept going. Then one day, success. After 5,000 tries, they finally created a compound that would develop photographs in seconds instead of days or weeks. 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I'm Jim Daly.
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0: on your side, the lyrics pick you up. 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

0: Ariana Grande, Hate That I Made You Love Me. Hayden Panettiere's ex and the father of their daughter Kaya, Vladimir Klitschko, thinks that somebody sold some of her stuff to a pawn shop. And now the pawn shop is refusing to answer his questions, so he filed court documents to get law enforcement involved. TMZ reporting on those documents, which say he believes a non-family member previously connected to Hayden pawned off some of her belongings, most likely jewelry, and that he's worried those items could be sold off to third parties if there's no intervention by law enforcement. And this is all a effort to recover the property, which has a direct impact on their daughter Kaya's inheritance.
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14: Look for sunny to partly cloudy skies for today with warmer high temperatures up to 77. Then for tonight, mostly clear, lows in the upper 40s. For your Wednesday, it's full-on sunshine, highs right around 70. Cooler for your Thursday, back to 63. Still dry Friday, upper 60s. That's your latest forecast from the Weatherology Radio Network Weather Center. I'm meteorologist Michael Caro. Currently, it's 63.
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0: 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Thanks so much for listening. This is Sabrina Carpenter with Taste.
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0: 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Halloween is just around the corner. It's my favorite holiday, mostly because I love pumpkin everything and scary movies. So here are some ghost movies that you can check out in honor of the holiday. You've got The Shining with Jack Nicholson. How about Poltergeist or Ghost with Patrick Swayze and Demi Moore? The Conjuring, The Sixth Sense with Bruce Willis, also an option.
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15: For this afternoon, becoming mostly sunny with high temperatures warming up into the upper part of the 70s. Then for tonight, mostly clear, lows in the upper 40s. For your Wednesday, it's full-on sunshine, highs right around 70. Cooler for your Thursday, back to 63. Still dry Friday, upper 60s. That's your latest forecast from the Weatherology Radio Network Weather Center. I'm meteorologist Michael Caro. Currently, it's 63.
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9: For this afternoon, becoming mostly sunny with high temperatures warming up into the upper part of the 70s. Then for tonight, mostly clear, lows in the upper 40s. For your Wednesday, it's full-on sunshine, highs right around 70. Cooler for your Thursday, back to 63. Still dry Friday, upper 60s. That's your latest forecast from the Weatherology Radio Network Weather Center. I'm meteorologist Michael Caro. Right now, it's 66.
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0: Shaboozy with Tipsy. Are you a coffee drinker? Are you worried you drink too much coffee? 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And it's actually linked to a lower risk of heart failure, stroke, and heart disease in people. Now, a new survey found that coffee is no longer a morning beverage. Only 39% of adults drink it in the morning. 46% prefer to drink coffee in the afternoon and evenings, especially among millennials and Gen Xers.
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16: For this afternoon, becoming mostly sunny with high temperatures warming up into the upper part of the 70s. Then for tonight, mostly clear, lows in the upper 40s. For your Wednesday, it's full-on sunshine, highs right around 70. Cooler for your Thursday, back to 63. Still dry Friday, upper 60s. That's your latest forecast from the Weatherology Radio Network Weather Center. I'm meteorologist Michael Carroll. Right now, it's 66.

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0: Teddy Swims, The Door. He's currently out on the Ugly Tour. He played Toronto last night. He's in Montreal tomorrow night, and the Ugly album is out January 22nd.
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1: First of all, in news, authorities have identified the victim in that fatal crash over the weekend in Otter Tail County. Officials with the state patrol says the crash took place in Compton Township on Sunday evening. A Volvo semi was reportedly traveling eastbound along Highway 29, while a Jeep Grand Cherokee was traveling westbound when the two collided. The driver of the Jeep, Bonnie Jo Lastilla, 77, of Hewitt, was killed in that crash. The driver of the semi was not injured. And two University of Minnesota Morris students are facing charges over a stabbing and a separate shooting threat. One is charged with attempted murder for allegedly stabbing a music instructor during a lesson. The instructor reportedly suffered head and arm injuries that officials say are not life-threatening. The other student faces a felony charge after allegedly threatening to shoot classmates in a Snapchat message. Some students and instructors say the university did not clearly explain the incidents in their alerts. And a huge crowd came out for the annual fire prevention open house at the Alexandria Fire Station last evening. During the event, there were fire demonstrations, a bouncy house, balloon animals for the kids, demonstrations on grain bin rescues, great food, and much, much more. In addition, many partners from our community were on hand, such as the American Red Cross and the Gray Ladies, the Alexandria Police Department, the Douglas County Sheriff's Office, North Memorial Ambulance, Lifeline 3 Helicopter, the Minnesota DNR, the Douglas County Senior Services, and many others. By the way, Fire Prevention Week continues through this Saturday. And that's a look at your news. I'm Mark Anthony.
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4: For this afternoon, becoming mostly sunny with high temperatures warming up into the upper part of the 70s. Then for tonight, mostly clear, lows in the upper 40s. For your Wednesday, it's full-on sunshine, highs right around 70. Cooler for your Thursday, back to 63. Still dry Friday, upper 60s. That's your latest forecast from the Weatherology Radio Network Weather Center. I'm meteorologist Michael Caro. Right now, 70 degrees.

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0: Zara Larsson, Midnight Sun. There's been a lot of talk about a certain line from Noah Kahan's End of August off the Great Divide album. The line is, "The minute that September hits, I'm going off my medicine." And on Reddit, there are all sorts of interpretations coming out. So in the Billboard cover story article that came out last week, Noah explained it, saying, "I think when I wrote that, I was like, oh, hopefully by the end of August, I'll be ready to get off them. However, that was wishful thinking. We're still on. Please do not go off your medication." 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
12: For this afternoon, becoming mostly sunny with high temperatures warming up into the upper part of the 70s. Then for tonight, mostly clear, lows in the upper 40s. for your Wednesday, it's full on sunshine, highs right around 70. Cooler for your Thursday, back to 63. Still dry Friday, upper 60s. That's your latest forecast from the Weatherology Radio Network Weather Center. I'm meteorologist Michael Caro. Currently it's 72.
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0: Ed Sheeran, Bad Habits. Zach Bryan jumped into the Macklemore-Ed Sheeran controversy wearing a Free Palestine shirt at his show at Robert Kraft's Gillette Stadium over the weekend. And now Lorde has also gotten in on the action, sharing to her Instagram stories a photo of a one-of-a-kind jacket she wore for her Austin City Limits performances recently that has handwritten on the bottom trim of it, Free Palestine. And she just happened to tag Robert Kraft in the post.
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16: Weather. For this afternoon, becoming mostly sunny with high temperatures warming up into the upper part of the 70s. Then for tonight, mostly clear, lows in the upper 40s. For your Wednesday, it's full-on sunshine, highs right around 70. Cooler for your Thursday, back to 63. Still dry Friday, upper 60s. That's your latest forecast from the Weatherology Radio Network Weather Center. I'm meteorologist Michael Carroll. Currently, it's 72.

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0: Michelle Branch and the New Radicals, The Game of Love. Ella Langley's Choose in Texas spent 24 weeks at number one on the Billboard Hot 100 singles chart, making history, becoming the song that spent the longest run at number one in the chart's history, replacing Mariah Carey's All I Want for Christmas Is You, which had 22 weeks at number one on the chart. So who dethroned Ella Langley this week? It was another woman, and it happens to be Taylor Swift. Her Patient Zero came out September 25th, and it now has the number one spot on the Billboard Hot 100 singles chart, pushing Ella Langley's Choose in Texas to number two. 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
18: See weather. Sunny this afternoon with a high temperature around 77 degrees and northwest winds at 5 to 15. Tonight looks clear with a low temperature of 49 and northwesterly winds at 5 to 10 miles an hour. Sunny but a little bit cooler Wednesday, high temperature of 70 with a breezy northwesterly wind. Thursday, sunshine and even cooler with a high temperature around 63. From the Weatherology Radio Network Weather Center, I'm meteorologist Ray Miller. Right now, it's 74.

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4: Sunny this afternoon with a high temperature around 77 degrees and northwest winds at 5 to 15. Tonight looks clear with a low temperature of 49 and northwesterly winds at 5 to 10 miles an hour. Sunny but a little bit cooler Wednesday, high temperature of 70 with a breezy northwesterly wind. Thursday, sunshine and even cooler with a high temperature around 63. From the Weatherology Radio Network Weather Center, I'm meteorologist Ray Miller. Right now, it's 77.

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0: Miley Cyrus with Flowers. That's going to wrap it up for me, Kelsey Page. Thanks for hanging out. It is National Taco Day, so I think it's time I go find some.
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1: Do you remember back in elementary school, phys ed class, gym class? It was always so much fun. I remember once it was raining outside, so our teacher instead just broke open a bunch of tennis balls and taught us all how to juggle. I still know to this day how to juggle because of that one rainy day. Well, I love this. Elementary schools are now teaching kids in elementary school how to ride bikes. If they don't know, yeah, during gym class, over the course of a couple of days, they get them on bikes. They have them bike around, I don't know, inside the gymnasium, outside in the, near the parking lot, whatever it is. I think this is a fantastic because this is, you know, it's one of those skills. You never forget how to ride a bike. And learning at this early age, this is great.
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8: Sunny this afternoon with a high temperature around 77 degrees and northwest winds at 5 to 15. Tonight looks clear with a low temperature at 49 and northwesterly winds at 5 to 10 miles an hour. Sunny but a little bit cooler Wednesday, high temperature of 70 with a breezy northwesterly wind. Thursday, sunshine and even cooler with a high temperature around 63. From the Weatherology Radio Network Weather Center, I'm meteorologist Ray Miller. Right now, it's 77.
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0: And now a friendly reminder from us to you. Always make good choices. And it sounds like you're off to a good start. 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

0: So I see some research now that says it's okay for us to make gift registries online for our kids, you know, when their birthday's coming up. And I guess it makes sense. You know, you got your kid, he's turning 9 years old. Everybody, what does Tommy want? What does Jaundice want? Well, just hit this website. There's a list. Now, funny thing, though, is that when they're super young, I don't know, I had a friend who asked me when my son Oliver turned one, she said, what's the theme going to be for his first birthday party? And I said, cake. We're just going to have cake. Who wants? He's 1 year old. He's not going to remember the theme. Yeah, cake. That's what he's going to remember.
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2: Weather. Sunny this afternoon with a high temperature around 77 degrees and northwest winds at 5 to 15. Tonight looks clear with a low temperature of 49 and northwesterly winds at 5 to 10 miles an hour. Sunny but a little bit cooler Wednesday, high temperature of 70 with a breezy northwesterly wind. Thursday, sunshine and even cooler with a high temperature around 63. From the Weatherology Radio Network Weather Center, I'm meteorologist Ray Miller. Right now, it's 79.
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0: For my Facebook friend of the day today, I have to acknowledge Kendra Fortmeyer. She says, we thought it was our ability to love that made us human, but it turns out it was actually our ability to select each image containing a boat. Yeah, those darn captchas, whatever they're called, you know, and then you have to pick the... Yeah, I guess that's how we express our humanity these days. Not just in showing love, but being able to find those pictures of boats. Kendra Fortmeyer. Boy, this is a good one. Today's Facebook friend of the day.
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13: Weather. Sunny this afternoon with a high temperature around 77 degrees and northwest winds at 5 to 15. Tonight looks clear with a low temperature of 49 and northwesterly winds at 5 to 10 miles an hour. Sunny but a little bit cooler Wednesday, high temperature of 70 with a breezy northwesterly wind. Thursday, sunshine and even cooler with a high temperature around 63. From the Weatherology Radio Network Weather Center, I'm meteorologist Ray Miller. Right now, it's 79.
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0: okay, we've all had those nights where you just can't get to sleep. Some of us, you know, maybe wrestle with insomnia a little bit more often than others. There's a scientist that says that exercise is a really good key to getting a good night's sleep. If you exercise just a little bit, you know, a couple times a week, you know, you do the average. They say that 2.5 hours a week of moderate aerobic exercise provides the best benefit to your body, and then also to helping you get a little sleep at night. So if you're having a tough time counting sheep, it's just not working, try a little exercise. That might help put you to bed a little bit quicker.
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16: Sunny this afternoon with a high temperature around 77 degrees and northwest winds at 5 to 15. Tonight looks clear with a low temperature of 49 and northwesterly winds at 5 to 10 miles an hour. Sunny but a little bit cooler Wednesday, high temperature of 70 with a breezy northwesterly wind. Thursday, sunshine and even cooler with a high temperature around 63. From the Weatherology Radio Network Weather Center, I'm meteorologist Ray Miller. Right now, it's 77.
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3: 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Top-seeded Alexandria defeated A-seeded Buffalo on Monday 6-1 in the quarterfinal round of the Section 8 AAA Girls Tennis Team Tournament. That means that Alexandria will host Monticello Wednesday afternoon at 3:30 in a section semifinal. The other Section 8 AAA semifinal on Wednesday will have the St. Cloud Crush traveling to Elk River. Buffalo defeated Alexandria in boys soccer last night 5-2. The Alexandria boys soccer team will travel to Brainerd for a 7 o'clock match tonight, which you'll enjoy on the Layton Media platforms, including KXRA Radio, or watch on the Voice of Alexandria streaming channel on YouTube. The Cardinal girls swimming and diving team will compete at Sartell this evening at 6, while Alexandria will host Wilmer and girls soccer, and Alexandria's volleyball team will host St. Michael Albertville, with both of those events starting at 7 p.m. Wings up! I'm Dave McClurg.
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0: Today's most awesome person on the planet Earth is an off-duty cop in Sarasota. His name is Willie Finkley. He was driving down the street coming home from church the other day when he saw a car on fire. The front of the car had caught fire, and the couple inside, this 60-year-old couple, they were trapped because the fire had disabled their electronic locks. The doors couldn't open and couldn't get the windows down. So he was on his motorcycle. He didn't have a tool strong enough to actually break into the car. So he took his gun and he shot out the back window. He then crawled into the car to help the woman out and then help the guy out. And then as he just got the guy out of the car, the whole car was engulfed in flames. So he saved their lives, just happened to be passing by this burning car. An amazing story. Willie Finkley, this off-duty police officer, today's most awesome person on the planet Earth. Definitely a role model for all of us.
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4: Lows dip down to about 48 tonight under mainly clear skies. Northwesterly winds 5 to 10 miles per hour. Lots of sunshine again tomorrow. Daytime highs approaching 68. Mainly clear tomorrow night. Lows dip down to about 44. Sunshine mixed with clouds at times and dry Thursday and Friday. Low 60s Thursday. Upper 60s by Friday. For the Weatherology Radio Network Weather Center, I'm meteorologist Laura Lockwood. Currently, it's 79 degrees.
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12: Lows dip down to about 48 tonight under mainly clear skies, northwesterly winds 5 to 10 miles per hour. Lots of sunshine again tomorrow, daytime highs approaching 68, mainly clear tomorrow night, lows dip down to about 44. Sunshine mixed with clouds at times and dry Thursday and Friday, low 60s Thursday, upper 60s by Friday. From the Weatherology Radio Network Weather Center, I'm meteorologist Laura Lockwood. Currently, it's 79 degrees.

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0: That is Noah Kahan. That is Orbiter. It seems like every single person these days, when they release an album, eventually, a couple of months later, comes out the bonus super groovy deluxe edition. I mean, Taylor Swift is the master of this with her Life of the Showgirl. She just released some new jams. Noah Kahan, he's not afraid of doing that either. His Great Divide album, there is a bonus version with some extra tracks. That's where that one comes from. That is Orbiter from Noah Kahan.
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18: Lows dip down to about 48 tonight under mainly clear skies. Northwesterly winds 5 to 10 miles per hour. Lots of sunshine again tomorrow. Daytime highs approaching 68. mainly clear tomorrow night. Lows dip down to about 44. Sunshine mixed with clouds at times and dry Thursday and Friday. Low 60s Thursday, upper 60s by Friday. From the Weatherology Radio Network Weather Center, I'm meteorologist Laura Lockwood. Right now, 77.
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0: For my Facebook friend of the day today, I have to acknowledge Kendra Fortmeyer. She says, we thought it was our ability to love that made us human, but it turns out it was actually our ability to select each image containing a boat. Yeah, those darn captchas, whatever they're called, you know, and then you have to pick the... Yeah, I guess that's how we express our humanity these days. Not just in showing love, but being able to find those pictures of boats. Kendra Fortmeyer. Boy, this is a good one. Today's Facebook friend of the day.
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15: Lows dip down to about 48 tonight under mainly clear skies. Northwesterly winds 5 to 10 miles per hour. Lots of sunshine again tomorrow. Daytime highs approaching 68. Mainly clear tomorrow night. Lows dip down to about 44. Sunshine mixed with clouds at times and dry Thursday and Friday. Low 60s Thursday, upper 60s by Friday. From the Weatherology Radio Network Weather Center, I'm meteorologist Laura Lockwood. Currently 73.

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0: Okay, by my estimation, this is long overdue. Michigan State University has starting a class called Adulting 101. It teaches their students, in essence, how to be an adult. Life skills, the tools that you need to function as an adult in today's world. And I got to tell you, this needs to be taught at a much earlier age. Like our high school students, they need to learn this stuff before they get out of high school. This class teaches how to get organized, how to shop, how to pay your rent, how to eat healthy, how to, you know, just live a day-to-day life. Just you're doing basic adult stuff. Yeah, I've been talking about this for a long time. We've definitely gone out of our way to make sure our kids know how to prepare a couple of meals, how to do their dishes, how to do their laundry, all that stuff. Yeah, Adulting 101. Yeah, this class needs to be everywhere.
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18: Lows dip down to about 48 tonight under mainly clear skies. Northwesterly winds 5 to 10 miles per hour. Lots of sunshine again tomorrow. Daytime highs approaching 68. Mainly clear tomorrow night. Lows dip down to about 44. Sunshine mixed with clouds at times and dry Thursday and Friday. Low 60s Thursday. Upper 60s by Friday. For the Weatherology Radio Network Weather Center, I'm meteorologist Laura Lockwood. Currently 73.

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